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1: Audrey called it the Nerd Museum, so I just want to throw that out there.
2: Like nerds, like, love you guys.
1: Yeah, okay. Yeah. I know. You used to go shopping for them at Best Buy and Guitar Center. But the Lucas Museum of Narrative Art is coming to L.A.
2: Yeah.
1: It's heavily focused in Star Wars. Obviously, that's his biggest 100%. 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
1: After 11 months of dating, I've learned that my girlfriend says paper, scissors, rock when referring to rock, paper, scissors. Yeah. This is not a joke.
2: Yeah. Yeah.
1: This is not like, she said it by accident. That's literally the order of operations for her.
3: It's paper.
1: Mm-hmm. Paper, scissors, rock. She is a senior partner or a senior associate at a law firm.
2: What?
1: She will be a senior partner someday. She's hyper intelligent.
3: She's up there. Yeah.
1: And I'm just like, paper, scissors, rock?
2: Yeah.
1: What? And she's like, well, maybe that's a Michigan thing. And
3: does she do bunny loops to tie the shoes?
1: I do.
2: I okay. know. He famously does that.
1: Famously is crazy. But
2: well, I mean, amongst
1: do you know why people say that? Audrey, you said you knew this was a Michigan thing.
2: No, I just, I mean, I feel like that just makes sense to me. That's my hypothesis.
1: Like pop versus soda. That's reversing the order of common thing.
2: Well, do you guys know about Duck Duck Gray Duck?
3: What? No.
2: You don't know about Duck Duck Gray Duck?
3: Is that Duck Duck Goose?
2: In Minnesota, we call it Duck Duck Gray Duck.
1: Why?
2: I don't know.
1: Did you not? Okay, hang on. Did you never know what Duck Duck Goose was until someone else from a different place said it?
2: Yeah, no, we say Duck
1: That's
2: Duck.
1: That's wild.
2: Duck Duck Gray Duck. Every time.
1: That falls more in line with like pop versus soda to me, or like water bubbler versus water fountain.
3: Right.
2: Or like paper, scissors versus paper, scissors, rock.
1: No, like that's like saying dong, ding, ding. Like,
2: door,
1: ditch, dong, ding. Like, that's just getting the word order
3: wrong.
1: You
3: tried to get there. That was crazy.
1: But you know what I'm saying.
3: Yeah, yes.
1: It's like, why would you do that?
2: I'm sorry. That's so funny.
3: Dong, ditch, dig is what you were trying to say.
1: She tried to explain herself and she's like, I think we learned it that way because it's like the order of operations, like paper and then scissors, then rock. Like,
2: no,
1: the order of
3: cyclical.
2: No.
1: Which I said, wait, every one of those can beat something else.
2: Well, so I did Google it.
1: Okay.
2: And it appears as though it's because it's like a German thing, it sounds like.
1: Oh, I promise that's not where she got that from.
3: It's a German.
2: No, but like. In the way that, like, culturally Michigan would be very German, or in the way that Minnesota would culturally be very Scandinavian.
1: Okay,
2: like,
1: gotcha.
2: That's what I'm seeing so far.
1: If you just moved here from Germany and you're learning English for the first time.
2: Okay. You got two.
1: Hello!
3: Audrey is trying to save your girlfriend, and it's just not going over here.
1: She doesn't listen to the show.
3: It's rock, paper,
1: scissors. You're from the East Coast, Jordan. Anything you say that really throws people?
2: Yeah.
1: I already know mine, but...
3: No, I mean, no, I feel like I just come up with... Like, there are things that I have said, like, there are, like, Syracuse, like, slang terms that just weren't anywhere else, but I think that's more just, like, small town stuff.
1: Mm-hmm. I say tour, and everyone gives me ish for that, and I think it's correct.
2: Oh.
3: Because like tour, like Harry Styles is on tour.
2: Are you talking about words we say wrong?
1: Yeah, anything. Tour.
2: I mean,
1: it's how you pronounce what people go on.
3: Lake. Well, you just have
1: you're from Minnesota.
3: You have a Minnesota accent.
1: We give you that's a little like that's a mulligan in life.
3: Right.
1: Okay. Like you're from Minnesota. Okay.
3: Yeah, you get that. Okay. You get to because it's
1: basically
3: cool.
1: Canadian.
3: Yeah.
1: XYZ with Eric Zachary.
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16: 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I turned on the TV. I seen a commercial on my TV. 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You can't get away from him. He on the sides of buses. He's everywhere. Now he's sponsoring stuff. You seen it coming down the timeline. Can't get away from him. We get it. Then the guy on the radio. I really hate him. His voice is irritating. It drives me crazy. I be driving. I be trying to snatch the radio out the car when he come on. He irritates me. Then my kids. He got my kids in it. My kids walking around talking about they gonna bite me. Then my dog. Looking at him funny like, I'm ready to get rid of you too. Get away from me. Please deliver this message to Top Dog. 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Top Dog Law.
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5: 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I seen a commercial on my TV. 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You can't get away from him. 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He's everywhere. Now he's sponsoring stuff. You seen it coming down the timeline. Can't get away from him. We get it. Then the guy on the radio, I really hate him. His voice is irritating. It drives me crazy. I be driving, I be trying to snatch the radio out the car when he come on. He irritates me. Then my kids, he got my kids in it. My kids walking around talking about they gonna bite me. Then my dog, looking at him funny like, I'm ready to get rid of you too. Get away from me. Please deliver this message to Top Dog. Tell him whatever point you was trying to prove, you proved it. 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Top Dog Laws.
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1: Drink and think on XYZ with Derek Zachary. It's all brought to you by O'Reilly Auto Parts, professional parts people. Jordan and I got dragged to the college neighborhood.
2: The bar, yeah.
1: And by we got dragged, I mean Jordan was like, we should go there because that's the only place where people will be on a Tuesday night.
2: Yeah, exactly.
3: And by the college neighborhood, you mean where I live.
1: Yeah. Yes. You're 25. I think that applies.
2: You're in that area.
1: This week's Drink and Think. Let's dive in. Here we go.
4: Yeah. This is Drink and Think. I think we got a special bachelor party edition. You know who I am.
5: I'm Bill.
4: This is Dill. And then I've got...
1: He said his name was Bill, and I said his name was Dill.
4: Oh, Bill. There you go. Bill.
6: Zachary Paul Jenny.
4: What? He's going full government. Okay. Question one. National Treasure. Remember that movie?
7: The Cage.
4: I think you just answered the question.
8: Oh, okay. Yeah. There's a third one coming out.
3: That's hilarious.
4: Can you name three of the cities that they went to in the first National Treasure?
8: Philly, D.C., Boston.
4: That's actually wildly correct.
1: There you go.
4: All right, question number two. Producer Northwest said that she wants to work at Subway, or no, not
1: Wrong.
4: Subway, Starbucks when she turns 14 next year. Who are her parents, Producer Northwest?
9: You kidding me? Kanye and Kim.
1: There you go.
4: Yeah.
1: These are like 50-year-old white guys.
2: So. One guy struggled.
4: Question number three for all the big dollars. Are you guys ready?
8: Ready.
4: Kelly Clarkson just ended the Kelly Clarkson show. She had a talk show. She would do karaoke, sing all these songs, interview people. Can you guys sing a Kelly Clarkson song?
9: Since you've been gone.
3: Wow.
1: Okay. Yeah.
2: He was ready.
8: I can't breathe for the first time.
3: Oh, he likes this song.
1: Yeah.
9: On.
8: Yeah.
9: Next to you.
1: There you go.
2: They kept going.
9: You got it.
1: I think you hear me in the background be like, stop. Please stop.
4: Yes.
1: We got it.
4: Yes.
2: I was so happy for
4: them. Thank you guys. Another drink and think in the bag.
1: There you go. Drink and Think, all brought to you by O'Reilly Auto Parts, your professional parts people. 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
19: You know who I can't stand? I can't stand Top Dog. Every time I turn on the radio, I hear him. Now he's on TV. I turned on the TV. I seen a commercial on my TV. He got billboards up everywhere. You can't get away from him. He on the sides of buses. He's everywhere. Now he's sponsoring stuff. You seen it coming down the timeline. Can't get away from him. We get it. Then the guy on the radio, I really hate him. His voice is irritating, it drives me crazy. I be driving, I be trying to snatch the radio out the car when he come on. He irritates me. Then my kids. He got my kids in it. My kids walking around talking about they gonna bite me. Then my dog. I'm looking at him funny like, I'm ready to get rid of you too. Get away from me. Please deliver this message to Top Dog. Tell him whatever point you was trying to prove, you proved it. If you get into an accident, that's who you call. Top Dog Law.
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1: That's it for us today on your Friday and this week before Labor Day weekend. Unofficial end of summer, even though depending where you live in the U.S., it's not feeling like it. It is so
2: summer
1: hot.
2: Is a mindset. Summer is a mindset. So if you want it to be summer in November, what? It'll be summer.
3: Like fall begins after Labor
1: Day. I think technically it's like September 20th something. Okay, I don't know. Okay, but like, okay, yeah, okay. In my head.
2: 21st or 22nd.
1: Okay. Summer is Memorial Day to Labor Day. Like, just sure. In my head, that's how it's always been.
3: Yeah, right.
1: That said, yeah, if someone's going to be like, actually, technically, the stars aligned and then September 23rd is the moon's harvest of corn.
2: Oh, like the equinox
1: yeah,
2: or whatever?
1: Don't get me started. I hope you have an incredible weekend. If that's
3: that
1: you,
3: funny.
1: I'm sorry that you think that way. All right. That's it. We will see you Monday. We'll be playing a best of version of the show. Some of our favorite moments from XYZ over the past couple days.
2: Yeah.
1: Because we also are trying to be labor free on Monday.
2: That's right. Yeah. No labor.
1: We'll still be checking in, and then we'll see you brand new show coming on Tuesday right here on XYZ with Eric Zachary. Everybody say bye.
2: Au revoir.
3: Bye. See you on Tuesday.
1: I like that. Jordan worked in some French.
2: We.
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15: 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Now he's sponsoring stuff. 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Can't get away from him. 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Then the guy on the radio. 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Then my kids. 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

0: I was asked, hey, Kelly, what's wrong with your face? 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
1: I know this isn't like conventional. 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
2: 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We can keep our conversation.
1: Well, I just saw...
2: get to know you better.
1: Yeah, I specifically saw a story out of Eminence, and I was like, oh, wow, I know we have at least one person...
2: She's our resident Eminence expert.
1: ...who lives there, and I wanted to just see... Oh, wait, hang on a second.
3: Hi, this is Amy.
1: Okay, this is Amy from Eminence, right?
3: Yes.
1: Okay, I need to ask you... Okay, Kelly's laughing because, yes, I asked you on the radio to give us a call.
2: Hey, can Amy from Eminence call us?
1: Because I want to make sure that you're okay. And I say this because the Kentucky Department of Fish and Wildlife have said, along with the Eminence Police Department, that they're...

0: getting reports of bears roaming through neighborhoods at Neminens.
1: Oh, have you seen a bear?
2: Oh, my gosh. I saw this. Yes. Yesterday. Next to the fairgrounds, which is probably a few miles away from me, there was a bear roaming around.
1: Yeah. That's crazy.
0: So apparently the bear has not caused any issues, and it didn't appear to be, like, getting in people's business like bears typically do.
2: Yeah.
0: The Kentucky Department of Fish and Wildlife are, like, warning people of Eminence, don't try to feed this bear. Don't approach the bear. Make sure you're securing food and garbage and all your belongings and stuff like that. And don't leave your pet food outside and stuff like that. So
2: I live on 11 acres, and we've actually caught bobcats on our trail cams back there.
1: Ooh.
2: But we haven't caught a bear on there yet.
1: There's a lot of nature out there.
0: All right, a lot of naturing. Well, like I said, the Eminence Police and the Kentucky Wildlife are saying, hey, watch out for bears now who are seen roaming around Eminence.
2: You're right. And you can mark me safe from the bear at Eminence.
1: Okay, all right, that's good. Just checking in.
0: All right, thank you, Amy. You can go back to your regularly scheduled day.
2: All right.
0: Yeah, there's video from the police of them chasing this bear.
1: That's wild. That is wild.
0: I know. And of course.
3: I like bears. I think about bears in the house by the pool when I'm driving, when I'm eating, when I'm walking with a knife, when I'm hiking, when I'm dancing, making love to my wife.
0: Yeah. All right, so there you go.
1: That's great.
0: I'm telling you.
1: I'm just glad she's okay. I'm glad she heard you.
0: Sometimes, you know, I understand that we are we do broadcast this show to sometimes more than one person, but sometimes we really need to get granular.
1: Sometimes we need to use it as a bat signal.
0: Just be like, hey, I don't want to lose a listener in Eminence.
1: Okay, I love it. We're doing a wellness check.
0: Right. That's kind of what we were doing.
1: Yep.
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19: Hot again on Saturday, but we'll have a better storm chance throughout the day, but more specifically this afternoon and evening between 3 and 11 p.m. Some of those stronger storms could have gusty winds. The main issues would be heavy rain and lightning. A cold front moves through the region late tonight, a weak front, but it'll be enough to knock temperatures back down to the 80s at long last on Sunday. From the Wave Storm Tracking Team, I'm Carson Meredith.
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1: So, Lauren, in a relationship for 2.5 years, long distance, kind of was worried about ending it, especially with a trip coming up. What'd she do? We have an update for you.
2: Hey, Ben and Kelly, thanks for reaching back out. Well, you guys were right. After hearing all the listener responses, I decided I needed to end the relationship before I took the trip.
1: Okay.
2: I knew deep down that going to spend a week alone in his apartment when I was already questioning the relationship would only make everything harder.
1: Yeah.
2: So last weekend, I tried to do it over FaceTime. And I completely chickened out.
1: Okay.
2: He was sitting there talking about all the things we were going to do together on my trip, where we were going to eat, what we were going to watch, all of it. He was genuinely so excited to see me. And listening to him made me start second-guessing myself. And I thought, well, maybe there's still something here. Maybe I'm making a huge mistake. I couldn't do it. I just couldn't get the words out. And honestly, this has been the hardest thing I've ever had to do. My emotions keep fighting with what I know in my head I need to do. I knew I couldn't keep dragging it out, but actually ending it felt completely different.
1: Oh, gosh. Okay.
2: The trip was supposed to happen this weekend.
1: Oh.
2: Then, this week, I got a bouquet of flowers delivered to my work from him. The note said, "Can't wait to see you. Travel safe."
1: Aww.
2: And one of my coworkers looked at me and basically said, "Girl, you need to tell this poor guy now."
1: Oh, no.
2: For some reason, that snapped me back to reality.
1: Okay.
2: So I texted him and thanked him for the flowers, but said I needed to talk to him.
1: Oh.
2: He immediately responded, "Well, that sounds serious." And then asked, "You're not going to break up with me before your trip, are you?" Well, that kind of bothered me.
1: Yeah.
2: That he said that. Right. I called him right then. I told him I didn't think it was a good idea for me to come this weekend. I told him I was thankful for the time we had together, but that I needed to end the relationship.
1: Oh, dang. She dropped the hammer right
2: on a phone call.
1: Wow.
2: He got really angry.
1: Oh, wow.
2: He yelled at me. Said he couldn't believe I was doing this after everything he'd done for me, and went on and on and on. I apologized, told him I was sorry, said goodbye, and hung up. He called back once. I hit ignore, and that's it. He hasn't reached out since.
1: Oh, wow.
2: Not going on the trip. And honestly, after the way he reacted, I'm actually really glad I ended it over the phone. I think I would have felt trapped and even more guilty had I been sitting in his apartment trying to have that conversation.
1: Yeah.
2: It still hurts. I'm still sad. And I still have moments where I wonder if I made the right decision. But I also know I couldn't keep pretending everything was okay just because breaking up was painful.
1: Wow.
2: So thank you to everyone who gave me advice. I definitely didn't handle it perfectly, but I finally did the thing I knew I needed to do.
1: Well, that's good.
2: And to the woman who told me, don't drag this out. Either way, it's going to hurt. FaceTime. And you were absolutely right about the first part. Lauren.
1: Wow. Okay, well,
2: oof.
1: I mean, it sounds like she did. She finally did the right thing and didn't go.
2: I mean, he was like so love bombing her, right?
1: Yes.
2: You know, he was doing everything a really good boyfriend would do.
1: I almost think, especially when she was saying like what happened when she did lay
2: Chicken
1: the hammer
2: out?
1: On.
2: Oh, yeah.
1: No, lay the hammer on him. When he got so angry,
2: yeah.
1: I wonder if he almost sensed it.
2: Maybe.
1: And started like.
2: Really pouring it on.
1: Like love bombing, like you said.
2: Yeah, maybe.
1: Okay.
2: He was indicating, maybe he sensed that she was kind of pulling back a little bit in the last interactions or whatever.
1: All right.
2: He had to know. But I also think, because I was thinking she's going to go on the trip and fall back in love with him. They're going to end up together.
1: Yeah.
2: At first, when she said she checked out, and maybe
1: that's where
2: there's still something.
1: That was going
2: So, but the fact that she still got that tinge of I feel bad about getting flowers instead of this makes me excited,
1: right?
2: I think was the tipping point for her that I was just feeling
1: and
2: bad
1: even,
2: about hurting him,
1: and even the coworker knew,
2: right?
1: Was like,
2: girl,
1: yeah,
2: girl.
1: You need to tell this poor kid,
2: yes.
1: Like this guy, you need to tell him. You need to tell him.
2: Tough. It is, but it's so hard. Like for me,
1: yeah.
2: I was always the person I could not stand to hurt someone's feelings.
1: Sure.
2: Because out of most of my breakups, I was the dumpy. Mm-hmm. But mm-hmm. like I did break up with Dave.
1: Oh,
2: in high school. We were together from 8th grade until junior year.
1: Oh, Dave, it just didn't work out.
2: So right before prom.
1: Oh.
2: I mean.
1: Hey, you know what? There's never a good time.
2: And he drove his yellow Geostorm past my house and even said, listen, I've got this gold coin bracelet for you. What do I do with this now?
1: Oh, he was going to give that to you?
2: Yes!
1: Oh, did you say, well, you could still give it to me?
2: I said, no.
1: Oh, okay, well, good on you.
2: I can't take that.
1: I can't accept that.
2: Yeah.
1: I can't
2: accept that. It's tough. Breaking up is hard.
1: Yeah.
2: But if you know, that's really...
1: Well,
2: you're just scared of hurting someone, but
1: again,
2: you know that they're not your person.
1: Yeah, I think you did the right thing.
2: Yeah.
1: And good on you for, like, mustering up the courage to just... get it done.
2: Right.
1: So.
2: I know it wasn't ideal and it wasn't the way that you thought it should happen.
1: Right. But what is?
2: Exactly.
1: Yeah.
2: There's no perfect way.
1: No.
2: That plays out.
1: All right. Well, Lauren, thank you for reaching back out to us and following up with us. Good luck.
2: Yeah.
1: You know?
2: I'm sure she probably feels a weight lifted off of her.
1: Yeah, for sure.
2: Now.
1: Absolutely.
2: Yeah.
1: Absolutely. All right. Thank you for that. It's 99.7 DJX.
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0: All the hits, 99.7 DJX. We've all bought something off the internet and not gotten what we thought we were getting. I think something that comes to mind for you was golf clubs or a little golf set or something like that.
1: It was like a golf cornhole game that I got off Instagram. It was coming from California. It did not. It came from China. And it was a golf ball.
0: It was one single golf ball.
1: For Father's Day. And I ordered it 2 months in advance.
0: I was like,
1: and the
0: have
1: golf
0: fun.
1: Ball came Enjoy. Like 5 months later. That was one of the most epic fails.
0: That was wild.
1: Did not get my money back.
0: However, even still, you're not in the same category as Karen.
1: Okay.
0: Karen is the star of our Setting the Bar story.
1: She stands alone.
0: And there are certain things I feel like we all feel comfortable maybe buying over the internet.
1: Sure.
0: On Facebook, some things you probably want to avoid.
1: Okay.
0: This is one of those. If you can manage to make it through the day without trying to buy dentures on Facebook Marketplace, then you're doing okay.
1: Marketplace, that means used, right?
0: You know what? I said Marketplace. I can't confirm that it is Marketplace.
1: Oh, cool. So it could have been an ad.
0: It is. Yeah, you're
1: for
0: right.
1: For new ones from a store.
0: It is Facebook. It is Facebook, though. So Karen, poor Karen. She's had some problems with her dentures.
1: Oh, no.
0: She saw on Facebook for $20, she could get a pair of dentures.
1: Oh, that's a good deal.
0: $20 for dentures.
1: That's a good deal.
0: Now, I don't know if you've ever shopped dentures. Probably not.
1: No.
0: But I could assume that they're pretty pricey, given that most dentures have to be put in your mouth from a dentist or a licensed professional.
1: I was thinking those have to be like a customized fit,
0: yeah,
1: right?
0: For your mouth.
1: For your mouth.
0: They have
1: not
0: to take,
1: every mouth is the same.
0: Right. They have to take molds of the inside of your mouth.
1: Yeah.
0: They have to, you know, make sure they construct the dentures properly.
1: Yeah.
0: Karen sees a little pop-up on Facebook and goes, $20.
1: Those will work. $20.
0: That's a good deal.
1: Let's do that.
0: That's a lot better than going to the dentist.
1: Right. They charge a lot more.
0: I'm just going to buy them off Facebook.
1: These look like they'll work.
0: When the dentures got to her, this is where you already know where we're going with this.
1: It went sideways? This is shocking.
0: This is shocking. She said it looked more like candy teeth.
1: Yeah.
0: Something that Haribo would have produced.
1: Yeah.
0: She said she's going public with this.
1: Oh, she needs to put this company on blast.
0: She is like, listen,
1: shysters.
0: Let my misfortune be your lesson.
1: Exactly.
0: She said, my $20 Facebook purchase. I don't want others to be scammed by this same offer.
1: And the internet saying, Karen, we weren't going to consider buying dentures from the internet.
0: We weren't.
1: We weren't ever going
0: we
1: to.
0: We weren't ever going to.
1: That was just you, Karen. But thank you.
0: But this is why there are those those ads and those clickbait things on the internet, because people like Karen.
1: It's the Karens.
0: Now, listen.
1: She had the best of intentions. We all want to save money.
0: She took a selfie. And I'm going to see if I can find this on Instagram so we can.
1: Did she actually put them in her mouth?
0: Yes, of course, Kelly, she did. And you and I and the naked eye and any biota with a right mind can look at that and go, those don't look right.
1: So we don't have to be dentists to figure out that's
0: you
1: not
0: definitely
1: the way that's
0: don't
1: supposed to go.
0: Have to have a degree in dental sciences to look at these dentures and go, you know what? This doesn't look right. In fact, they don't actually look like they fit
1: at all.
0: Yeah, at all.
1: Jennifer says had dentures for 27 years. They're over $800
0: yes.
1: for cheap ones.
0: Right. So when
1: poor
0: you
1: Karen.
0: See something that's $20 for something that should cost $800,
1: look away. Look away. That's a scam.
0: You know, there is a reason why there's a phrase called too good to be true.
1: Yes. Karen, you're not getting $20 dentures. You're not.
0: And here's another part of it.
1: There's another part of it?
0: I'm just saying, had this befallen me,
1: yeah,
0: I would have said, you know what? That $20 is a stupid tax. I'm done. Karen's doubling down And
1: did she order again?
0: No. She's doubling down.
1: Maybe it just wasn't the right fit. I'm telling, gonna try again.
0: No, she's telling the internet.
1: Oh, yeah.
0: She's telling everyone.
1: Yeah.
0: I am.
1: She's not slinking into the
0: yes,
1: night.
0: Like, I am curling up and I'm saying, you know what? That was a dumb tax. Yep. I might tell you all.
1: Oh.
0: Yeah. I mean, right. I would use this to say, look at me. I'm dumb.
1: But listen, but like, Aaron's thinking, I'm not the only one. I need to share this to save others.
0: Oh, shoot.
1: From falling into this very alluring pitfall.
0: All right. So I'm going to find a good picture and share it on our Insta story at Ben and Kelly Show. So that'll be up here in just a sec. But
1: did she try to like eat an apple or anything with them?
0: That's what she said. She said like the ads showed people eating apples. And so she thought this is legit. Look at them.
1: Oh,
0: they are literally
1: living the best life. You can
0: they're
1: pass
0: eating
1: the
0: an apple
1: test, then they're good.
0: All right.
1: Poor Karen.
0: Again, setting the bar. If you can manage to make it through the day without buying dentures on Facebook for $20, then you're doing okay.
1: I mean, it was a great deal. It's hard to pass up.
0: Hard to pass up something like that.
1: That is hard to
0: They're
1: pass up.
0: They're practically paying you
1: It's almost rude not to buy it.
0: That's right. Do you have any online purchase fails that you'd like to just raise your hand and say, that's me?
1: And this is
0: the forum to do it.
1: Vindication for Karen. Share publicly your misfortune.
0: This is what she's advocating for.
1: This is what she's
0: saying
1: to do.
0: This is what she's
1: saying.
0: Yes.
1: Listen, help others.
0: That's right. Help others. All right. So we'll take some of your stories coming
2: 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Life doesn't stop. And neither does your music. 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
11: Ben and Kelly in the morning, Louisville weather.
12: Another hot Saturday on the way with a twist. A slightly higher chance for showers and storms. Some of you saw storms early this morning. We'll have a better chance for those scattered storms this afternoon and evening between 3 and 11 p.m. Some of those storms later on today could be strong with gusty winds. The main threats to watch, however, will be heavy rain and lightning. From the Wave Storm Tracking Team, I'm Carson Meredith.
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1: So I don't know if you had an online fail with a purchase that you tried to make. Maybe similar to the lady named Karen. Poor Karen.
2: Karen.
1: Who tried to purchase.
2: Oh.
1: She tried to purchase dentures.
2: Oh,
1: she tried
2: Karen.
1: To purchase dentures online and on Facebook and was like, you know what? These look more like something Haribo would have produced.
2: Like candy teeth.
1: Candy teeth.
2: Yeah.
1: All right. So we were wondering, hey, did you have any sort of online fails? And is this Chris?
3: It is.
1: Hi, Chris. So
3: hi.
1: Amy shared with us your phone number and a story about how you thought you could get a real wig for $40.
3: Yeah, so I have a lot of hair thinning.
1: Okay.
3: And that's expensive.
2: Yes.
3: And so I went to a real store and checked it out. It was too much money. So yeah, then I got online and I bought the wig caps and the wig.
1: Okay, and then what did you get then?
3: I got the worst Donald Trump looking
2: That's a specific look.
1: Probably for you, not a look that you were going for.
3: No, it was absolutely awful.
1: No.
2: Did you, like, share
3: but
2: with
3: I
2: your friends?
3: But I think that it's still under my dresser.
2: Why not? So yes.
1: You just got to pull it out for
2: Halloween.
1: For Halloween, that's right. Oh, well, Chris, I appreciate you sharing your traumatic story of the $40 wig that turned out to be just not what you thought it would be.
2: That was supposed to be magical.
1: It was supposed to be magical.
2: It was supposed to be magical and affordable.
1: It was supposed to transform your look.
2: And it did. It was going to be a hack for everyone else. You'd be like, look at this.
1: Wow, I got this for $40.
2: You don't have to spend a fortune to look
1: fabulous.
2: That's
1: right. That's right. Oh, Chris, I appreciate you. Thank you.
2: Bless your heart. That's great.
1: Thanks. All right, see ya.
2: See, we can laugh about it now.
1: We can.
2: We can.
1: And now. And, you know, forever she was probably thinking, you know what, people are going to ask, and it's going to be the Midwest thing. You know, like people in the Midwest and the South, they always like to tell you how much they bought things for.
2: Exactly.
1: So it's like, oh my gosh, what a lovely jean jacket. You're like, thanks, I got it for $6 on Amazon.
2: But listen, the secret to a good wig hairpiece is that it's supposed to look natural. So people aren't going to ask about it. They're just going to be like, your hair looks amazing.
1: True.
2: Yeah.
1: True. Jessica said, I ordered a gorgeous oversized beanbag chair.
2: Oh.
1: Looked like it could fit three adults.
2: Oh.
1: What arrived was basically a seat for my cat. So that's similar to your golf ball story.
2: I thought that I was getting a golf cornhole game with all the pieces, you know, the board, some clubs, the golf balls, like this whole set, and the people playing it in the ad looked like they were having so much fun.
1: Oh, so much
2: it was
1: fun.
2: Coming from California.
1: Yes.
2: It ended up coming 5 months after I ordered it from China, and it was a ball.
1: Oh.
2: A golf ball, not a good golf ball either.
1: Marcus said, I bought a luxury outdoor fire pit for $89.
2: Oh.
1: That's a score.
2: That is a score.
1: Pictures showed a beautiful stone setup. The box contained what appeared to be a metal salad bowl with legs.
2: That doesn't sound at all like what you were wanting.
1: Yeah. Listen, Karen, the hero of our story.
2: The inspo.
1: The inspo. She would be like, I told you.
2: Yep.
1: I told you.
2: Yep.
1: Oh,
2: bless
1: Karen.
2: Her heart.
1: Bless her heart.
2: Karen.
1: Those teeth.
2: Karen.
1: Oh, shoot.
2: Oh, they were supposed to look so beautiful. Megan, I ordered a beautiful gold bathroom mirror.
1: Mm.
2: Online, it looked elegant.
1: Yes.
2: In person, it was the color of a cheap Halloween trophy.
1: Oh, yeah, that's tough. Derek was like, I ordered a luxury silk pillowcase.
2: Oh, we've all heard about that. It's supposed to help, you know, with the hair and the skin.
1: Well, yeah, and it's also like cooling. It feels good on your skin. Yes. When it arrived, immediately knew something was wrong because it made the same sound as a grocery bag when I touched it.
2: That's not the way that's supposed to sound. It's not supposed to make sound at all. That is not good.
1: All right, just a couple more here. These are online purchase fails.
2: I also did what this Chris did. I got scammed.
1: Oh, I remember this.
2: I got scammed.
1: You were mad.
2: Trying to buy, mine was $400. patio furniture.
1: Mm.
2: Okay, Chris says, I ordered a 6-piece patio furniture set. The description was very vague about the word miniature.
1: Oh, no.
2: It arrived and my 4-year-old niece could comfortably sit in every chair. I apparently bought furniture for American Girl dolls.
1: Oh, wow. Yeah, it took a long time for you to... Well, did you ever get that resolved?
2: No, I didn't.
1: Okay,
2: because
1: yeah.
2: I sent Zelle.
1: Oh,
2: you voluntarily send money, you're not getting it.
1: Yes, yes, yes.
2: Yeah, don't do that.
1: All right, just a couple more online purchase fails. Ordered a dress for a wedding. Oh, how, why, Rachel, that's your first clue. You don't order a dress online, right?
2: Not for a wedding. I mean, you can order dresses online, sure, but usually
1: not for the wedding. Maybe it's not a wedding dress. Maybe it was not a wedding dress.
2: All right.
1: Yeah. Anyways, Rachel said, I put it on. It looked like a haunted tablecloth.
2: Oh, she was trying to look like a glamorous Bond girl.
1: Okay. I was thinking she was going with an actual wedding gown.
2: Yeah, no.
1: And I was like,
2: still, you can get some really good, beautiful dresses online.
1: I'll trust you. I'll trust you.
2: But this one didn't work out for Rachel. Brandon, I bought a premium automatic pet feeder online.
1: Oh, those are nice.
2: Picture showed a sleek little machine dispensing food on a schedule.
1: Yes.
2: When it arrived, it looked like a Roomba. My dog was terrified of it. Those gadgets will get you every time.
1: They'll get you every time. All right, those are funny. If you've got any more, 502-795-1997. But
2: man, Karen's
1: I'm telling
2: dangerous.
1: You, if you yeah, I was going to say, if you haven't seen, it's shared on our Insta at Ben and Kelly show.
2: I need to know the picture she saw that roped her in.
1: I know.
2: That made her think that they were going to look like glamorous Hollywood teeth.
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1: All right, I introduce you to Trina calling us from PRP. Hi, Trina.
3: Hello.
4: Hi.
1: First of all, her stats. Trina's 5'4", has blonde hair, is married, is a dog and cat person. How many animals do you have, Trina?
3: One dog, one cat.
1: One dog, one cat. What are the names?
3: Aspen and Chester.
1: Aspen and Chester.
4: I love it.
1: I love it.
4: I love it.
1: Chester's the cat, isn't it?
3: Yeah.
1: Ah. Like that.
4: This is great.
3: Yeah.
1: All right. So it's Can't Beat Kelly. Now, Trina, there has been a point in your life where you've been one of the ones who have taken Kelly down, haven't you?
3: It's been a while, but...
1: It has been a long time.
4: Her name still strikes fear in my soul.
1: All right, so it's Can't Beat Kelly. We're going to kick Kelly out of the room, ask you five questions. Bring Kelly back into the room, ask her the same five questions. Whoever gets more right wins. If you tie or get less, you obviously can't beat Kelly, and they're then subject to ridicule. But... Trina, are you ready?
3: I'm ready.
1: All right, let's say bye to Kelly. Bye, Kelly. Bye, Kelly. Bye, Kelly. Bye, Kelly.
3: Bye, Kelly.
1: Kelly is leaving. She's in the hallway. Here we go. Your questions, Trina. Tennessee Governor Bill Lee and Nashville International Airport announced plans to rename the airport to what?
3: Dolly. After Dolly. Dolly International Airport.
1: Can you be more specific?
3: I think it was like Dolly Parton International Airport.
1: Okay. Next question. Actress Leah Remini, best known for her role on the CBS sitcom The King of Queens, has announced she's joining the cast of this show for its 16th season on Bravo.
3: Real Housewives.
1: Be more specific, please.
3: The LA one.
1: Okay, like...
3: Was it Orange County? I don't watch it. I just know from hearing about it. Orange County, I think.
1: This artist is partnering with Taco Bell to launch a custom twist on the iconic Baja Blast drink called You Seem Pretty Pink for a Baja Blast.
3: What is it?
1: This artist is partnering with Taco Bell to launch a custom twist on the iconic Baja Blast drink called You Seem Pretty Pink for a Baja Blast.
3: Oh, yeah, the Olivia Rodrigo one.
1: All right, Tom Cruise has revealed that this actress will join the Days of Thunder sequel set for June 2nd, 2028.
3: Days of Thunder.
1: Yeah, what are you, Googling it, Trina? Come on.
3: No,
1: need,
3: I don't.
1: Need an
3: I don't
1: answer.
3: Know Days of Thunder.
1: No guess.
3: Need what an is answer. That? I have no idea.
1: Okay. This artist recently hosted a free book giveaway at Carmichael's bookstore in the Highlands.
3: Oh, Jack Harlan.
1: All right, let's bring Kelly in. Kelly! Come on in! Oh, buddy. Oh, buddy.
4: Trina!
1: Queen Trina! All right, we're going to see how well Kelly does.
4: I don't know what to think from your face. I don't know what

0: I think.
1: Like I said, listen, I think these questions are relatively easy.
0: Oh, you put in relatively now.
1: Are easy.
0: That's a clue.
1: Here we go. Trina, sit back and watch Kelly sweat. All right, okay. Question number one for Kelly.
2: You think new knowledge is easy too, but not.
3: Oh, okay.
1: We don't need to bring that into the conversation right now. Trina. Kelly.
0: Yeah.
1: You all right, Trina? You all right?
2: I'm good.
1: All right. All right.
2: I normally see your face, and now I can't because I'm watching the screen.
0: I know. She can't see your face right now.
1: Tennessee Governor Bill Lee in Nashville International Airport announced plans to rename the airport to what?
0: Dolly Parton International Airport.
1: Correct. You both got that right.
0: Okay. One and one.
1: Actress Leah Remini, best known for her role on the CBS sitcom The King of Queens, has announced she's joining the cast of this show for its 16th season on Bravo.
0: That's Real Housewives of Beverly Hills, right?
1: Beverly Hills is correct, not Orange County, Trina.
0: Oh,
1: Trina was super close.
0: There's a lot of them.
1: Yeah, you were super close. Okay, next question. This artist partnering with Taco Bell to launch a custom twist on the iconic Baja Blast drink called You Seem Pretty Pink for a Baja Blast.
0: That's Olivia Rodrigo.
1: Both got that right. Tom Cruise revealed that this actress will join the Days of Thunder sequel for a June 2nd release. June 2nd, 2028 release. Sorry, if that makes it more specific for you.
0: Okay. And I'm doing lots of movies Hathaway.
1: Is correct.
0: Did she get that right?
1: She did not. She didn't even guess.
0: Oh!
2: I don't know nothing about Tom
1: Cruise. I don't know nothing!
0: Listen! Queen Trina didn't know what.
1: All right, last question for a perfect 5 out of 5. Kelly, doesn't even matter, but this artist recently hosted a free book giveaway at Carmichael's Bookstore in the Highlands.
0: A free book giveaway?
1: Yes.
0: That was Jack Harlow.
1: Jack Harlow, of course. Yes. 5 out of 5. Trina didn't do it. Not today.
0: But you're still a queen in my eyes.
2: I appreciate it.
1: Trina.
0: But you do know what you have to do now.
1: Yeah, I was going to say, now the ridicule. And my name is Trina and I can't beat Kelly.
2: My name is Trina. And today, I could not beat Kelly.
0: I love that.
1: That's right. That's right.
0: Today. You won the battle, but not the war.
1: Trina, hang tight. We're still going to hook you up with a prize, okay?
2: Okay.
1: All right.
0: Oh, we love you, Trina.
1: Look at that. 34-1.
0: Her name strikes fear down my spine every single time. Look at that, though.
1: That monkey's off your back now.
0: It is off my back now.
1: The monkey named Trina, off your back.
0: The monkey named Trina, off my back.
1: All right, there it is. Can't beat Kelly, 34-1.
0: Woo!
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3: Story today is still the very hot temperatures with highs in the mid to upper 90s. However, we have a better chance today for scattered showers and storms. We could see any storms pop up throughout the entire day, but the highest storm chance will be between 3 o'clock this afternoon and 11 o'clock tonight. Those storms will fade after midnight tonight. Sunday still warm, but much more comfortable. From the Wave Storm Tracking Team, I'm Carson Meredith.

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1: Sometimes you have a chance encounter with someone, you think there's a spark, maybe a little like wink, a glimmer in the eye, love maybe on the horizon, but you don't get a name, number, any way to connect with them. What do you do?
2: Well, you got to go back to mom's basement, do a little typey, send it off to the internet. We find it and shine a spotlight on it.
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2: Craigslist missed connections. Ladies first.
1: Sure.
2: You helped me cram 50 balloons into a Ford Focus.
1: Oh, all right.
2: This is fun. Woman for man. To the cute short guy with the adorable dad bod and actual social skills, I was the human statue surrounded by Mylar. LOL.
1: Okay.
2: I was in the parking lot the other day trying to shove 50 giant inflatable birthday balloons into my tiny Ford Focus.
1: What a sight.
2: A neon monster was eating my hatchback.
1: Oh.
2: I was trapped, sweaty, and actively rethinking every choice I'd ever made.
1: Oh, no.
2: Well, you walked over. Mm. You were cute.
1: Mm.
2: Short. Mm. Had a little belly that was charming. And you asked if I needed help. Instead of saying, yes, thank you, I let out a high-pitched snort giggle.
1: Okay. Wild.
2: You rolled up your sleeves, cracked jokes about the sheer absurdity of the situation while fighting the wind.
1: Okay, I bet that was a sight.
2: Together, we forcefully jammed the last balloon in. I got in, and you slammed the door.
1: Ah, success!
2: Yeah. Well, then my central nervous system completely shut down.
1: Mm.
2: Instead of asking your name, offering a high five, or acting like a member of civilized society.
1: Right.
2: I just stood there.
1: Mm.
2: I locked eyes with you. I smiled.
1: Oh.
2: I did not blink. I just stood there. You looked through the glass at the driver's seat, which was entirely swallowed by a wall of pink balloon, and asked, hey, how are you even going to drive?
1: Sure.
2: It's a valid question.
1: Right.
2: My brain sent the signal to speak, but my mouth just kept doing the silent, unblinking serial killer smile.
1: Just... Hi.
2: The silence stretched for what felt like 4 years. You finally said, welp, bye.
1: I guess this is where it ends.
2: Okay. Backed away slowly.
1: All right.
2: I just kept smiling and think I even gave you a tiny rigid queen wave as you turned around.
1: How awkward. See ya.
2: Wow. I drove home with balloons aggressively pressed against my face, crying, laughing at my own uselessness. I've been mortified for days.
1: Sure.
2: I promise I actually possess a vocabulary, wit, and charm when I'm not experiencing a full-body panic attack.
1: Okay.
2: If you see this and aren't actively filing a restraining order, let's grab a drink. I'll even let you drive since I'm clearly banned from operating heavy machinery.
1: Well, that's cute.
2: Isn't that cute?
1: I feel like there's potential there.
2: He was helpful.
1: He was helpful.
2: She just was too nervous.
1: She just got
2: nervous. Even function.
1: If you're listening, listen, she feels some sort of way about you.
2: Yeah.
1: All right, it's

0: All right, this is Man for Woman. I am the human missile that cracked your bumper and my forehead.
1: Oh! Ouchie.
0: You were the angel face, dark skin, dark hair, and recently compromised rear bumper. Hi there. I'm the 40-year-old toddler who shouldn't be allowed on motorized two-wheeled vehicles. Hear me out.
1: Okay.
0: I was trying to do the responsible thing the other night. I had a few too many at the bar, decided against driving my car.
1: Yeah.
0: Hopped on one of those electric scooters to glide gracefully home. Why, I made it almost all the way to our neighboring apartment complexes when your parked car aggressively jumped out of nowhere and attacked me.
1: Oh, no.
0: I plowed directly into the back of your bumper.
1: Yeah.
0: It was a flawless victory for your car.
1: Oh, great.
0: I managed to crack your bumper in my own face at the exact same time. Ooh. Bloodied, bruised, and deeply humbled,
1: oh, no.
0: I abandoned the scooter and limped the rest of the way home. See, now here a couple days later, I had forgotten about everything, saw you outside. You were standing next to your car talking to an insurance adjuster about the mysterious crack in your bumper.
1: Oh, no,
0: no idea how that happened,
1: oh,
0: LOL.
1: No. Oh, no. Oh, no.
0: But that's when I saw you. You, without a doubt, the most breathtaking, beautiful lady I'd ever laid eyes on.
1: This has zero chance.
0: You have the face of an absolute angel. My immediate smooth instinct was to walk over, point to the massive scabby scrape on my forehead, admit what happened, and confess my love.
1: Oh, wow. So he was going to try to do the right thing.
0: Instead.
1: Oh, no.
0: I just stood there in complete unblinking silence.
1: What is with the no blinking in this episode?
0: I don't know. A grown man's statue staring at you from across the asphalt while you discussed claims.
1: Oh, no.
0: How does a guy tell a lady of his dreams that he is the exact reason she has to pay a deductible while simultaneously asking her out?
1: That's not going to happen,
0: dude. That's where we're here.
1: Yeah, nope.
0: Don't call the police on me, please.
1: Mm.
0: I owe you a new bumper, an apology, and at least three premium cocktails to make up for the headache.
1: But then don't operate any sort of motorized right. vehicle,
0: listen,
1: scooter.
0: If you're willing to date the guy who single-handedly lowered your car's resale value,
1: oh,
0: let me know.
1: That is not happening. Also, but he should probably hope that there's no nearby doorbell cameras
0: camera,
1: that capture
0: right.
1: that. Because he might be getting
2: he's
1: a call.
2: Like walking by, I don't know how
1: a
2: that happened.
1: Different kind of call.
2: Anyways.
1: Oh, that sucks, lady. Sorry about that.
2: Yeah.
1: Hey,
2: yeah.
1: Why don't I take you out for a drink
2: a nice,
1: and make you feel
2: beverage,
1: better about
2: make
1: the
2: feel
1: situation?
2: Better about it. Yeah.
0: So whether you're looking for the gentleman who helped cram 50 balloons into your Ford Focus.
1: He was a nice guy. It's too bad you were paralyzed.
0: Yeah.
1: Or just fear.
0: Or the lady whose bumper you cracked with your forehead.
1: Ooh.
0: It could be one thing, and that is Craigslist missed connections.
1: I'm not feeling confident about these becoming a love match. I don't know.
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0: 99.7 DJX. There is another hot felon to tell you about. So it was probably 10 years ago.
1: It's been a while.
0: Yeah, there was a hot felon who kind of made a name for himself because of the smoldering good looks that he had. He wound up getting a modeling career.
1: Yeah, Jeremy Meeks.
0: Jeremy Meeks was his name.
1: How did I pull that name out of my brain?
0: Well, I did not remember his name. You did.
2: Hey, yo.
0: Hey, yo, yes.
2: But you never forget a pretty face.
0: I guess not. So we've got a new guy. His name is Denver Joseph Jenkins.
1: Denver Joseph Jenkins.
0: He's 26, and he ran into some trouble. Okay, he was booked into custody, Walton County Sheriff's Office there in Florida. And
1: criminal mischief involving $200 or less, burglary of an occupied dwelling without a weapon.
0: Yeah, exactly. He's 26. He's in custody right now.
1: And he has a gorgeous mugshot.
0: And his mugshot, he's got kind of an Italian sort of look to him. He's got a little like 5 o'clock shadow,
1: he's
0: like
1: got
0: stubble.
1: A sm-

0: older.
1: And then
0: his eyes are really beautiful.
1: And his hair, he's got brown hair that's kind of pulled back, kind of like in a coif.
0: One of the comments is like, did he brush his hair before this picture?
1: No, he probably just ran,
0: no,
1: his,
0: just ran his
1: hand
0: through it because, yeah, yeah.
1: Through his hair. And yep. It's people like that that make me feel some sort of way about sure. their hair versus yeah. what I've got dealing with on top.
0: Understood. Sheila, burglary of an occupied dwelling, sir. There were easier ways to get invited inside.
1: Yeah, of course, we had to go to the Facebook comments.
0: Yes!
1: Our friend Mo, who works over at WLKY, asks, how much is bail? Asking for a friend.
0: Mo! Of course. Back in the day, fun fact, side story about Mo, she used to run a little account said Shirtless Fridays.
1: Oh, that's
0: where
1: right.
0: She'd
1: yes.
0: post a yes. different shirtless guy pic every yes. Friday. We appreciated her service for that.
1: Yeah, yeah. And then Porsche's like me in bed thinking I can fix him. And it's just a photo of a Barbie.
0: A Barbie wearing curlers.
1: Yes.
0: Scrolling on her phone.
1: That one is absolutely a riot.
0: There are so many. Don't trip running to go see them.
1: Right. Ange says he'll steal your heart, ladies, and your purse. Yes, that classic comment for sure.
0: Shannon, once again, seems me and Walton County Sheriff's Office have the same taste. Men.
1: Ah, look at that. Orange looks great on him, doesn't it?
0: Oh.
1: Gina, no weapon, under $200. Just find the man a modeling agency and be done.
0: Sure, yeah. Lisa, ladies, let's remember, please, this is not a bachelor's
1: auction. That's right, that's right.
0: His bail is a set price, so it's simply first come, first serve.
1: Okay. Amanda, burglary, that's it? Okay, girl, sit down. I got this one.
0: Yeah, another Amanda. Dang, I might even pay his bail if y'all can put him on house arrest at my home.
1: Yeah, we've shared his photo. You can follow along at Ben and Kelly Show on Facebook.
0: And find all of these comments.
1: Oh, yeah, for sure.
0: Katie, if he breaks into my dwelling, please don't arrest him until the morning.
1: Oh, what are you going to do with him, Katie?
0: Oh, I'll punish him.
1: Heather, I'm leaving my doors unlocked and wide open.
0: Another Heather did a little Photoshop, changed his outfit from the orange jumpsuit to a navy sweater so he could use that pic for his modeling portfolio. Well done. That is a really good Photoshop job.
1: Someone texted us and said, he looks like Flynn Rider.
0: He does. He's got a Flynn Rider little look.
1: Have a Flynn Rider look.
0: Yeah.
1: Yes.
0: And then there are some guys that are entering the chat. Brian, look, I'm just saying, can we start a GoFundMe asking for my wife?
1: Okay. And then David, hell, if I looked like that, I would just walk up to random houses and knock on the door and stand there. Based on these comments, $200 worth of stuff wouldn't take me long to accumulate.
0: They'll just give them stuff.
1: They'll be like, here you go.
0: You're so pretty. What do you want? You want all this?
1: All right. I mean, look.
0: You want some money?
1: This is, again, don't judge a book by the cover.
0: No.
1: He is a criminal.
0: Sure.
1: He is a criminal.
0: Yes, he did something
1: and he
0: bad.
1: Just needs to be nurtured back to the right track.
0: To be rehabilitated.
1: Rehabilitated.
0: And judging by the comments,
1: there are many ladies
0: who are volunteering to try to rehabilitate him.
1: Yeah. There are plenty of people who look like they could have a crack at that.
0: And if you go through the comments even more, there seems to be, like, if you just go to their Facebook page, mm-hmm. looks like they had a couple nice-looking young men that they had apprehended in recent days.
1: Oh, Walton County?
0: Yeah, they're like, what is going on this morning? Like, what are they gathering up all the hot guys in Walton County right now? What's happening right now?
1: So again, Facebook at Ben and Kelly Show. You can see Mr. Denver Joseph Jenkins.
0: Denver Joseph Jenkins. What did you do this time?
1: He stole our hearts.
0: You should probably spend
1: our wallets.
0: Detention at my house.
1: 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You can see it there.
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7: Hot again on Saturday, but we'll have a better storm chance throughout the day, but more specifically this afternoon and evening between 3 and 11 p.m. Some of those stronger storms could have gusty winds. The main issues will be heavy rain and lightning. A cold front moves through the region late tonight, a weak front, but it'll be enough to knock temperatures back down to the 80s at long last on Sunday. From the Wave Storm Tracking Team, I'm Carson Meredith.
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1: All right, Travis, it's time for You Laugh, You Lose, the game where Kelly and I sling jokes back and forth. First person who laughs loses. Kelly has the trophy. It's all for the trophy.
3: Trophy ASMR.
1: You can hear the

0: high quality of that trophy. Yeah, very good. All right, losers go first. That's me. Mm. Hey, Kelly.
1: Yeah.
0: My cousin Tim calls United Airlines. Asks, how long is the flight from New York to Chicago? Person says, just a minute. Tim says, thanks. Hangs up.
1: It's going to be a quick flight.
0: I know.
1: That's great.
0: Wow.
1: Almost teleporting.
0: Almost.
1: Hey, Ben.
0: Yes.
1: It's from Keith.
0: Okay.
1: What's the difference between a sock and a camera?
0: What?
1: One takes five toes, one takes photos.
0: Gotcha. Hey, Kelly.
1: Mm.
0: My cousin Tim.
1: Yeah.
0: Just got back early from his vacation to the beach.
1: Yeah. Yeah.

0: This is terrible. I didn't. This is terrible.
1: This is terrible.
0: This is terrible.
1: Hey, let me finish. Let me finish the joke.
0: I'm gonna finish the joke. Dang it, Tim.
1: Because you knew where I was going. I have about 6 more Cousin Tim jokes.
0: I want them all. You have to just give them to me all.
1: No, it's going to be next week.
0: I want them all.
1: My Cousin Tim just got back from his vacation to the beach. I asked him why he was back so soon. He said when he got close to the vacation spot, he saw a sign on the side of the road that said beach left.
0: Oh, no.
1: So he turned around and went home.
0: Why'd the beach leave?
1: Why did it leave?
0: Why did it leave? Where did
1: golly.
0: It go?
1: Yes, Elena. Elena texted. That is the shortest you have to lose. It was because Kelly's face. As soon as I said the second joke that started with my Cousin Tim.
0: Like, these are all Cousin Tim jokes, and I'm done.
1: They were.
0: All right, sometimes you use your themes.
1: I know.
0: For evil, and this one came back to bite you in the butt.
1: It did. All right, there it is. Whatever. It's you laughing at this. Keep the trophy. 99.7 DJX.
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Good morning, goobers and goobettes. It's Hayley Minogue on 99.7 DJX. We got a holiday weekend loading right now. You know what that means. No laboring on Labor Day weekend. Unless you're pregnant, I guess. All the hits.

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It's 99.7 DJX, probably a lake weekend for you, at least a backyard barbecue weekend. I know that if you're out there and you're doing that, yeah, Ella Langley's got to be a part of it, right? You're doing country stuff with your city friends. It's called LARPing now, is what the kids call it. Let me know who's cooking. What do you

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She's out of the office right now. 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

I hadn't seen the official numbers last weekend, but now we have them. It's Hayley Minogue on 99.7 DJX. $20 million raised by Olivia Rodrigo's Daisy Chain Fields Festival. She brought out Sarah McLachlan. She brought out Alanis Morissette. She had Stevie Nicks out there in all her witchy glory. I'm officially jealous. Like, very, very jealous that I was not there. All the hits. It's 99.7 DJX.

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she has an ouchie. 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Ariana Grande put out an alert before her shows this past week that she would be in comfortable shoes because she cut her foot somehow. She said it wasn't like bone related or tendon related, but she got a big cut. I didn't realize that I needed a precursor before I wore comfy shoes. So let this be retroactive, like 8 or 9 years, that I'm not going to wear the cute fancy shoes. I'm going to wear something flat and ugly. All the hits.

we got to talk about Lush Life. Taylor Minogue on 99.7 DJX. So over the summer at summer camp, someone's two little girls taught my son how to do the double, like the LL thing for Lush Life. When Zara Larsson's like Lush Life and they put like toot toot, right? He thinks it's the coolest thing in the world. We listen to Lush Life at least once a day in the car. If I would have taught him how to

We are getting some clarity from Mr. Swift. It's Haley on 99.7 DJX. Someone asked Travi about why the wedding was at Madison Square Garden, right? He said they wanted it to be somewhere intimate and genuine without a lot of distractions. So I get that that worked for them. I respect that. I love that. They had a great wedding, right? Nothing to me says intimacy like a 20,000-seat stadium in America's biggest city. Like, come on now. All the hits, it's 99.7 DJX.

0: 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Tap.
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1: They say the holy water's watered down, and this town's lost its faith. 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Oh my, my, oh my, my love, I take one look at you, you're taking me out.

Rihanna, you're in trouble, girl. It's Haley on 99.7 DJX. A judge in LA is going after celebrities who haven't paid their jet taxes. Yeah, private jet taxes. Rihanna is one of those people. She owes just a little over my annual salary in jet taxes. Like, honey, come on. With all that Fenty money and the Savage Fenty money, like, I know you got it. Go ahead and just throw it out and be done with it. All the hits.

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Okay, we're going to do some vocal exercises really fast around 99.7 DJX because the next song is a sing-along. My favorite vocal warm-up exercise from when I was in TV and had to be able to like speak clearly at 4 a.m. every morning was... I can't even do it anymore with my new lips. So really fast, do it with me. Okay, ready? Okay, we're ready for this one now. All the hits. It's 99.7 DJX.

y'all feeling this afternoon? It's Haley Minogue on 99.7 DJX. Emily on the radio. She's headed out to the outlet shops right now. Allegedly, she's working, but I have a feeling that she's going to be doing a little bit of shopping while she's out there. I was like, interesting assignment, Emily. Conveniently located at a mall when I know you love to shop. Anyway, if you see a picture of Emily shopping, snap a pic, text it to me, 502-795-1997. I think she's got a little side thing going on while she's out there. All the hits. It's 99.7 DJX.

So last weekend we didn't have the numbers fully. Now we do. It's Haley on 99.7 DJX. $20 million raised by Olivia Rodrigo's Daisy Chain Fields Festival, all for different women's organizations. She brought out Sarah McLachlan. She brought out Alanis Morissette. She brought out Stevie Nicks. It's like literally the Infinity Stones of strong female vocal acts going on at that festival. Now I have FOMO. Thanks, Olivia.

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right, who's on the grill this weekend? It's Hailey Minogue on 99.7 DJX. Probably a lake weekend for a lot of you. If nothing else, we're at least getting some hot dogs and hamburgers out of it. If you're out there right now, though, you're doing country stuff with your city friends. You're LARPing, right? That's what the kids are calling it these days when you're, like, pretending to be someone else that you're kind of not. LARPing. And I remember LARPing from those guys that play with the wooden swords in Seneca Park. That's called live action role play. So they're the OG LARPers, okay? Anyway, whatever it is you're doing, Ella Langley's probably part of it.

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11: You stepped out for your morning jog, except it's not your usual morning jog. 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You lost track of how far you've run, somewhere just past the city limits. 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You have to find out what happens next. 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The universe seems bigger. You feel different. You feel like you have no idea where you are. Audible. 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

All right, nerds, tap in. It's time to chat for a minute. It's Haley on 99.7 DJX. Who's watching Lanterns on HBO Max? Okay, listen, it is not your average superhero show, okay? There's not a whole, like, kick punch. This is more like True Detective. It's sneaky. There's backstory flashback. They're literally all fighting inner demons on that show.

Okay. We're going to do a little bit more TV news here on 99.7 DJX. Okay, so we all know that the company that owns Wave 3, they bought WDRB. Okay, I was really excited for the rebrand. I was like, this is going to be really cool. It's going to be flashy. They're going to be really clever with it. The website is now wavewdrb.com. Like, they just put the letters right together. No rebrand, whatever. Might as well just be Wave goodbye to WDRB. Very sad. All the hits. It's 99.7 DJX.

you guys see the clips of JT at Don Tolliver's show? It's 99.7 DJX. Yeah, Justin Timberlake ended up on stage at a Don Tolliver show. He was dancing. He was having a blast. And I was like, oh, Justin is going on tour next year. I guarantee it. I think there's been rumors. I don't think anything official's come out. But I'm like, oh, yes, he is going on tour. And I really hope he comes back to Louisville again. All the hits.

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We got the school spirit tour going on right now at 99.7 DJX. My son's tour, or my son's school, had a stop on the tour. Someone nominated them. It was so much fun. I was in line to pick him up for afternoon carpool. We got Ben and Kelly out there hooting and hollering with the kids. Every single face heading to the cars was smiling. It was so, so cute. We can do carpool for you in the morning, in the afternoon. We can pop by for the announcements. It's really fun. 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

0: Let's talk about my husband really quick on 99.7 DJX. You guys know that I am famously not dating and single, but it's because of my husband, Drake, okay? Parasocial, whatever, okay? He's a Scorpio. I'm a Scorpio. I can tell, by the way, that he is sassy on online, like on any kind of platform. I just think that we would really hit it off. And I'm not saying that in like a weird stalker way. I'm just like, oh, yeah. Like, I genuinely think that we would get along. And it explains why I'm still single. All the hits. It's 99.7 DJX.
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2: You know who I can't stand? 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Every time I turn on the radio, I hear him. Now he's on TV. I turned on the TV. I seen a commercial on my TV. He got billboards up everywhere. You can't get away from him. He on the sides of buses. He's everywhere. Now he's sponsoring stuff. You seen it coming down the timeline. Can't get away from him. We get it. Then the guy on the radio. I really hate him. His voice is irritating. It drives me crazy. I be driving. I be trying to snatch the radio out the car when he come on. He irritates me. Then my kids. He got my kids in it. My kids walking around talking about they gonna bite me. Then my dog. I'm looking at him funny like, I'm ready to get rid of you too. Get away from me. Please deliver this message to Top Dog. Tell him whatever point you was trying to prove, you proved it. If you get into an accident, that's who you call. Top Dog Law.
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It's 99.7 DJX. Cat's Eye just kicked off their global tour in Dublin this week. I love that for them. That's so much fun. New album, new tour. Sophie, though, is still out with that ankle injury until September 17th. But they did put out a note saying that she's doing good. She's recovering. They're just, you know, they want her to recover all the way. All the hits. It's 99.7 DJX.

All right. Babe. Who did Jack things last week? Taylee on 99.7 DJX. We had the two Jack Harlow shows. He had a sneaker event at Cherokee Park. Book giveaway at Carmichael's. One thing about Jack Harlow, he does not play about Louisville, Kentucky. He sure does not. I want to know what you tapped into. Text me. It's 502-795-1997. How was the event? Did you get your selfie? Et cetera, et cetera.

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1: Emily on the radio, hanging out live at the outlet shops of the Bluegrass. And I've got Jody here. Hey, Jody.
2: Hey, how are you?
1: I'm doing fantastic. Now, you're in town for a wedding.
2: Yes, Ben and Maddie Walling are getting married this weekend. I'm excited.
1: Shout out to Ben and Maddie. Mm-hmm. Now, you need some new threads to wear to the wedding. So
2: Absolutely. You're
1: out shopping, of course.
2: You bet I am.
1: Have you ever been to the outlet shops, or is this your first time?
2: This is my first time here. It's great.
1: So what store are you planning on going to today?
2: The Loft. We're going to the Loft.
1: Yeah. Fabulous. So the Loft is one of the stores that they've had here for a while. They've got 9 new stores, including Pink, Fabletic, Lee Wrangler, and you can find everything you need. But if you're like Jody and you need to go to the Loft, then you probably still need $250, right?
2: Without a doubt. I'm so excited.
1: You need $250 anyway. That's why you're here at the Brand Bash to try and win it.
2: Yes,
1: now,
2: of course.
1: Now, Jody, you're one of 6 contestants. I don't know if you told your wife that. He's one of 6 contestants left to win it. Yes!
2: All right, let's get down.
1: So, Jody, what are you thinking? New slacks? Do you need the whole outfit?
2: I didn't realize Pink was involved. So I think I'm gonna go to Pink.
1: Oh shoot! You can find whatever you need at Pink.
2: I've got to find a shirt. I got to find a classy looking shirt under my new sport coat that I got.
1: Oh shoot! You're gonna find what you need there.
2: Good.
1: Well, thanks, Jody. We'll see you at the outlet shops of the Bluegrass.
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8: You know who I can't stand? I can't stand Top Dog. Every time I turn on the radio, I hear, now he's on TV. I turned on the TV. I seen a commercial on my TV. He got billboards up everywhere. You can't get away from him. He on the sides of buses. He's everywhere. Now he's sponsoring stuff. You seen it coming down the timeline. Can't get away from him. We get it. Then the guy on the radio. I really hate him. His voice is irritating. It drives me crazy. I be driving. I be trying to snatch the radio out the car when he come on. He irritates me. Then my kids. He got my kids in it. My kids walking around talking about they gonna bite me. Then my dog. Looking at him funny like, I'm ready to get rid of you too. Get away from me.

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It is full-blown, puts the kids to bed and then watch it when you know they're asleep. It is truly maybe the funniest show on TV right now. Okay, season 2 just came out. Binge, catch up, and then let's talk about it, okay? Follow me on Instagram, @Haley_Minogue, so we can yap about it. 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

right, who is on the grill this weekend? It's Hailey Minogue on 99.7 DJX. Don't worry, I'm not trying to crash your party. I know a lot of you are going to the lake. Have fun. Be safe out there. If you're staying here in Louisville, but you're like, oh, it's Labor Day, so now we're going to act like country people, then it's very likely that this song will be part of your celebrations, okay? You're going to put on some Ella Langley. The kids are going to dance. You're going to be on the grill doing a little two-step. And I love that for you.

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1: It's Emily on the radio, live from the outlet shops, the Bluegrass, and I'm hanging out with, who have I got, Leah?
2: Yes, Leah.
1: And Abby?
3: Yes, ma'am.
1: And tell me your name?
4: Violet.
1: And Violet's here, and we're all hanging out at the stores at the outlet shops, the Bluegrass, and they've actually got 9 new stores here, but tell me what some of your favorites are. You said?
3: My favorite is probably Maurice's, because I love country outfits, and whenever I go there, I just love looking at all their clothing, and I'm not really much of a shopping person, so that says something.
1: I love that. And where do you like to go, Leah?
2: I just like walking around. I don't really have favorites.
1: You literally have a Simply Southern shirt on right now.
2: Yeah, but like,
1: you love Simply Southern.
2: Yeah. What are you talking about?
1: And Violet, you just like being here, right? Because you're from Ohio.
4: I love being here. Shopping malls are like my favorite places.
3: Except for the theater?
4: Except for theater, I love it.
1: Now, speaking of theater, you guys just did a flash mob. Yes. Tell me about the flash mob you just did here.
3: So, me and Leah are in a musical, The Lightning Thief, at Shelby County Community Theater. You guys should definitely come see it.
1: Now, when can we come see it?
3: Opening night is September 10th through the 13th, and then I think 17th through 20th. I'll have to check, but
2: yeah,
3: I'm not sure. You can go to the Shelby County Community Theater app to get tickets and see what time the shows are. And about the flash mob, we decided to perform our closing number, mm-hmm. Bring on the Monsters. And let me just say, it was nerve-wracking, but it was amazing at the same time.
1: Oh, I saw it, and it was so cool, and no one knew what was happening, but you guys did a fantastic job. You can come out and see us. We're going to be here until 3 o'clock. It's 99.7 DJX.
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14: 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I seen a commercial on my TV. 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You can't get away from him. He on the sides of buses. He's everywhere. Now he's sponsoring stuff. You seen it coming down the timeline. Can't get away from him. We get it. Then the guy on the radio, I really hate him. His voice is irritating. It drives me crazy. I be driving, I be trying to snatch the radio out the car when he come on. He irritates me. Then my kids, he got my kids in it. My kids walking around talking about they gonna bite me. Then my dog, looking at him funny like, I'm ready to get rid of you too. Get away from me. Please deliver this message to Top Dog. Tell him whatever point you was trying to prove, you proved it. If you get into an accident, that's who you call. Top Dog Law.
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Today's show is brought to you by keeping a change of clothes in your car, because I changed everything after getting back to the radio station. 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
1: 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But remember, that usually means traffic. 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
1: Thank you to everyone at MSG that allowed us to do this. 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

get out of it. Where were you when you found out that Malcolm Todd, who was just on 99.7 DJX, his older sister is Audrey Hobart? Being a saint is exhausting. Sue me, I wanna be wanted. Sue me, I wanna be wanted. Sue me, I wanna be, sue me, I wanna be, sue me, I wanna be wanted. See, I was right here in the 99.7 DJX studio. I think it's so cool when one singer is related to another singer. It's even better when they're siblings, because I know what it's like to be a sibling. Every time

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1: You could even tell, like, from if you, like, really dig deep in my TikTok all the way to, like, 2020. Like, I just was doing, like, I really wanted to, like, do the thing that was, like, going viral at the time. So, like, whatever cover was doing really well, I wanted to sing that.
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1: I'm going to let you into my bipolar mind for just a moment, because I have bipolar too. It's Emily on the radio at 99.7 DJX. You have mania, you have like normalcy, and you have depression. And right now I'm on like a high right now. I feel like I could fly, but I don't know if it's like mania or if it's normalcy. It's just not depression, and that's super weird. But if you deal with this too, like Chapel Roan has it too, I'm curious, do you know if it's mania or do you know if it's normalcy?

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And she just looks like a normal woman. 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But everybody's like, you know what it is? Money.

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It's the School Spirit Tour, and we could be coming to your school next. 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
3: You know who I can't stand? I can't stand Top Dog. Every time I turn on the radio, I hear him. Now he's on TV. I turned on the TV. I seen a commercial on my TV. He got billboards up everywhere. You can't get away from him. 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He's everywhere. Now he's sponsoring stuff. You seen it coming down the timeline. Can't get away from him. We get it. Then the guy on the radio, I really hate him. 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It drives me crazy. I be driving. I be trying to snatch the radio out the car when he come on. He irritates me. Then my kids. 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My kids walking around talking about they gonna bite me. 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Get away from me. Please deliver.

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I literally can't remember the song from the Meet Miley Cyrus album when it was like, she's not Hannah Montana, she's Miley Cyrus. But there was a line where it's like, she's just being Miley. And now Miley Cyrus is just being Miley because she dropped her last name. 99.7 DJ.

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She raised her power of being a girl's girl and $20 million. 99.7 DJX. It's Izzy. Olivia Rodrigo's Daisy Chain Fields Festival raised that money for charities that help women and girls. She's out here saving the world. And my biggest flex this week was taking PTO yesterday for a 4-day weekend.

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1: 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I'm like, I have a dog. I'm like, oh, you want to bring your dog in? I'm just like, let me talk it over with Tay, and she was all for it. But yeah, Wendy's now a

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The therapy is an ice cold Diet Coke and my car being cooled down before I have to get in it. This heat advisory is actually causing you and I to sweat in places we didn't even know.

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0: 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It's Izzy.
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9: 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I seen a commercial on my TV. 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Now he's sponsoring stuff. 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Can't get away from him. We get it. Then the guy on the radio, I really hate him. 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It drives me crazy. I be driving, I be trying to snatch the radio out the car when he come on. 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My kids walking around talking about they gonna bite me. Then my dog, looking at him funny like, I'm ready to get rid of you too. 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